grudge. He's got a hold on you. But he's badly built. And he walks on stilts. Watch out, watch out, he don't fall on you. You say you're sorry for telling a story that you know I believe I'm true. Say you got some other

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I carry four pistols and two large knives. 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

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I put a price on your head. What more can I tell you? 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

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Hello, Mary Lou. 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My fleet footed guards from the underworld. No stars in the sky.

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I don't wanna fight.

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I suffer in silence, I make a sound, maybe I'll take care.

the summer into January. I've been looking through malls and monasteries, looking for the necessary body parts, limbs and livers, and brains and hearts. I bring a summer to life, that's what I'm gonna do. I proclaim my own version of you. But it must be the winter, my discontent. I wish you'd taken me with you, wherever you went. They talk all night, and they talk all day. Not for a second I believe a thing they say. I'm gonna do something I've never seen, something I've never seen. Take the Scarface Pacino and the Godfather Brando, mix them in a tank, get a robot commando. If I draw them right and put the head on straight, I'll be saved by the creatures that I create. I got big bug for cactus, gunpowder from ice. I don't play no cards, and I don't shoot no dice. Can you look at me with your sightless eye? Can you cross your heart and hope to die? I bring someone to life, someone for real, someone who feels the way that...

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I want to do things for the benefit of all mankind. I say to the willow tree, don't weep for me. I'm saying to hell with all the things that used to be. I get in trouble, I hit the wall. No place to turn, no place at all. I pick a number between one and two, and I ask myself, what would Julius Caesar do? I bring someone to life, my ways in one. No matter how long it takes,

Leon Russell, like Liberace, like St. John the Apostle. Play every number that I can play. I see you, baby, on Judgment Day. After midnight, you still want to meet? I'll be at the Black Horse Tavern on Armageddon Street. Two doors down, not that far to walk. I'll hear your footsteps, you won't even have to knock. I'll bring a summoner life, balance the scales.

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You won't get away with fooling me. 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Can you give me the blessings of your smile? I bring a summer to life. 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

Squall, Dr. Senecule, death is on the wall, say it to me. 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Well, I heard all about it. He was going down slow.

way down in Key West. I'm searching for love and inspiration on that pirate radio station, coming in from Luxembourg and Budapest. Radio signal clear as can be. I'm so deep in love that I can hardly see. Down in the flatlands, way down in Key West. Key West is the place to be if you're looking for immortality. Stay on the road, part of the highway side. Key West is fine and fair. If you lost your mind, you'll find it there. Key West is on the horizon line. I was born on the wrong side of the railroad track, like Innsbruck, Corso, and Kerouac. Like Louie and Jimmy and Buddy and all the rest. But it might not be the thing to do. But I'm sticking with you through and through. Down in the flatlands, way down in Key West. Got both my feet, both of them planted square on the ground. Got my right hand high, one of the thumb down. Such is life, such is happiness. Hibiscus flowers grow everywhere here. If you wear one, put it behind your ear. Down in the flatlands, way down in Key West. Key West is the place to go, down by the Gulf of Mexico. Beyond the sea, beyond the shifting sand. Key West is the gateway key to innocence and purity. Key West is the enchanted land.

wasted my time. What an unorderly cause. It's hot down here, and you can't be overdressed. The tiny blossoms of a toxic plant, they can make you dizzy. Like to help you, but I can't. Come down on the bottom, way down in Key West, where the fishtail ponds and the orchid trees, they give you that bleeding heart disease. People tell me I ought to try a little tenderness. Amelia Street, Bayview Park, walking in the shadows after dark, way down under, down in Key West. I play gumbo limbo spirituals.

people tell me that I'm truly blessed. 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Winter here is an unknown thing. Down in the floodlands, way down in Key West. Key West is under the sun, under the arena, under the gun. You stay to the left, then you lean to the right. Feel the sunlight on your skin and the heat.

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